SK. Okay, I'm ready. 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Your advice don't make sense to me. You weren't there when I needed you next to me. So now I gotta turn.

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1: 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Around the world.

0: 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Złap ten rytm.
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0: 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I let all that get to my head. 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

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Yeah, this is how I roll. Animal print pants out control. It's Red Food with the

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I wanna to remember, music is my best friend.

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Okay, I'm ready. I'm right where I'm meant to be. Your advice don't make sense to me. You weren't there when I needed you next to me. So now I gotta turn up

If you had one shot or one opportunity to seize everything you ever wanted in one moment, would you capture it?